0: It's hard to say that I'd rather stay awake when I'm asleep, because my dreams are bursting at the seams.
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1: Loud voices in my head. Bright lights. And I'm thinking. Heart racing in crowded spaces. How did I get here? And I'm thinking.

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And I'm thinking, loud voices in my head, bright lights.

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Keep the beast in my nature under ceaseless attack. 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

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I shouldn't have said that out loud.

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Fresh Radio. I heard what you said. Just as I was tasting freedom.

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Walk one through. Look on me face, you know see how witch crew ready for killer sound. Boy, if him step on me shoe. Bumper house glad, bad man a pass through. When me shotgun finger.

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And I'm thinking, loud voices in my head.

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I know you moved on to someone new. Whole life is beautiful. You were the light for me to find my truth. I just wanna say thank you.

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And every once in a while, I start texting, write a paragraph, but then I delete the message. Think about you like a pastime. 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

0: 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This is In the Mood with Nicole Mudaba. In the Mood.
1: It's Nicole Mudaba. Welcome to In the Mood. And oof, this week has been off the charts. Let's not talk about all the missed flights and connections and focus on the good things in life, like music. And this week, I have got a treat for you. Last month, Mood Collective dropped a single from Hannah Wants called You Dig. And of course, as well as being an incredible producer, she's a killer DJ too. And I had to get her on the show for a

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Put me on your feet in the boy. Baby, are you up on it? I am feeling hot tonight.

Thank you, Hannah, for this mix. You Dig is out now on Mood Collective, and of course, hit that follow button across all her socials now and for everything happening in her world this summer. Before I go, London, thank you, thank you, thank you.

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Yeah. 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
1: Loud voices in my head. Bright lights. And I'm thinking. Heart racing in crowded spaces. How did I get here? And I'm thinking.

loud voices in my head, bright lights, and I'm thinking, heart racing in crowded spaces, how did I get here? 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